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Nobody but you and me. 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

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Different types who wear a day coat, pants with stripes and cutaway coat, perfect fits. Putting on the Ritz.

your lies, little downs, they keep coming round. Carry on, carry on. With darkness all about, you want to scream and shout.

fleet, go down on your knees, carry on, carry on. 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